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I'm not asking you to do it.

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You're the kiss of your hands, my little. There you go, the world. More, so the worst blame is about the beat of it, you know. That is, how did you say to me that, by the way? 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

I'm not believing it. I'm not asking you to do it, but you're only saying.